0: You don't have to go far to hear the hits on a Saturday night. 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

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That's why we're here, and you're too sexy for that shirt. 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Crank up the fun.

0: There was a great ABBA tribute group at the Waterville Opera House this past weekend. 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
3: Increasing cloudiness for tonight with lows near 32. Cloudy day tomorrow and the high at 62. A nice day on Monday. Clouds and sun, the high 66. Clouds, a couple of showers. A much cooler day on Tuesday with a high only 49. Cloudy skies on Wednesday. It'll be a breezy afternoon. The high at 55. For Blueberry Broadcasting, I'm AccuWeather's Bill Thomas.

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George Michael's Freedom. 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And you walk this way. 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

0: Big 104, Jody Watley, Don't You Want Me, Baby? I want another forecast like today. Thank you, Jason Catarina. Let's do it.
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2: From the Norm's UsedCars.com weather desk.
3: Increasing cloudiness for tonight with lows near 32. Cloudy day tomorrow and the high at 62. A nice day on Monday. Clouds and sun, the high 66. Clouds, a couple of showers. A much cooler day on Tuesday with a high only 49. Cloudy skies on Wednesday. It'll be a breezy afternoon, the high at 55. For Blueberry Broadcasting, I'm AccuWeather's Bill Thomas.

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1: My girl just caught me.
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2: But who?
1: The girl next door, you know?
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3: Increasing cloudiness for tonight with lows near 32, cloudy day tomorrow, and the high at 62. A nice day on Monday, clouds and sun, the high 66. Clouds, a couple of showers, a much cooler day on Tuesday with a high only 49. Cloudy skies on Wednesday. It'll be a breezy afternoon, the high at 55. For Blueberry Broadcasting, I'm AccuWeather's Bill Thomas.

0: Hope you're having as good a time tonight. That is Morris Day of the Time at Big 104. Look at the time. I got so many requests to play. I better get to it.
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0: paparazzi, social media. 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
5: Increasing cloudiness for tonight with lows near 32, cloudy day tomorrow, and the high at 62. A nice day on Monday, clouds and sun, the high 66. Clouds, a couple of showers, a much cooler day on Tuesday with a high only 49. Cloudy skies on Wednesday, it'll be a breezy afternoon, the high at 55.

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2: Overnight, cloudy skies and lows near 32. On Sunday, it'll be a cloudy day. High Sunday at 62. Monday, a very nice day. Clouds and sunshine with a high near 66. And then Tuesday, cloudy with a couple of afternoon showers. A much cooler day, the high at 49. Clouds, a breezy day on Wednesday, high 55. For Blueberry Broadcasting, I'm AccuWeather's Bill Thomas.

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1: Overnight, cloudy skies and lows near 32. On Sunday, it'll be a cloudy day. High Sunday at 62. Monday, a very nice day. Clouds and sunshine with a high near 66. And then Tuesday, cloudy with a couple of afternoon showers. A much cooler day, the high at 49. Clouds, a breezy day on Wednesday, high 55. 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
2: Overnight cloudy skies and lows near 32. On Sunday, it'll be a cloudy day. A high Sunday at 62. Monday, a very nice day. Clouds and sunshine with a high near 66. And then Tuesday, cloudy with a couple of afternoon showers. A much cooler day, the high at 49. Clouds, a breezy day on Wednesday, the high 55. For Blueberry Broadcasting, I'm AccuWeather's Bill Thomas.

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9: Overnight, cloudy skies and lows near 32. On Sunday, it'll be a cloudy day. A high Sunday at 62. Monday, a very nice day. Clouds and sunshine with a high near 66. And then Tuesday, cloudy with a couple of afternoon showers. A much cooler day, the high at 49. Clouds, a breezy day on Wednesday, high 55. For Blueberry Broadcasting, I'm AccuWeather's Bill Thomas.

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It's kinda like Nashville.

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2: Overnight, cloudy skies and lows near 32. On Sunday, it'll be a cloudy day. High Sunday at 62. Monday, a very nice day. Clouds and sunshine with a high near 66. And then Tuesday, cloudy with a couple of afternoon showers. A much cooler day, the high at 49. Clouds, a breezy day on Wednesday, high 55. For Blueberry Broadcasting, I'm AccuWeather's Bill Thomas.
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0: Cause I gotta have faith. Ooh, I gotta have faith. 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I gotta have faith, faith, faith.
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5: Overnight, cloudy skies and lows near 32. On Sunday, it'll be a cloudy day. A high Sunday at 62. Monday, a very nice day. Clouds and sunshine with a high near 66. And then Tuesday, cloudy with a couple of afternoon showers. A much cooler day, the high at 49. Clouds, a breezy day on Wednesday, high 55. For Blueberry Broadcasting, I'm AccuWeather's Bill Thomas.

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2: This is Main View, a public service of Blueberry Broadcasting. I'm Rick Tyler. Today, joined in conversation by Penobscot County Sheriff Troy Morton on the November countywide referendum for siting a possible new jail.
3: I am impressed with the overwhelming support and the knowledge today and the need for us to do something about our physical plant. The physical plant is costing us a tremendous amount of money.
2: Plus, Main House Republican and lobsterman Billy Bob Falkingham of Winter Harbor joins the conversation with Vinyl Haven lobsterman Frank Thompson, whose legal challenge to government-mandated GPS tracking of lobster boats has fallen just short of making it before the U.S. Supreme Court.
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2: 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In our studio, lobsterman and Main House Republican Billy Bob Falkingham of Winter Harbor. And on the phone, Vinyl Haven lobsterman Frank Thompson, who took his legal challenge to government-mandated GPS tracking in lobster boats nearly to the Supreme Court.
4: There's been a battle, but it's not over yet. The fat lady hasn't sung, and we're still going to keep on fighting.
2: I'd mentioned to listeners that has to do with the Fourth Amendment. I'll ask you to explain to people your concerns about what would be 24-hour, around-the-clock GPS monitoring on lobster boats.
4: But the worst of it is the black box also has video and audio in it in the state. Already is tracking us anyhow two different ways. They got us boxed in with zone lines, and then when we have to report our landings, we have to tell them where we're fishing. And I don't understand why they need it 24-7 every second of the day. They need to know where my boat is or where I am. It's just against Amendment 4 big time. And you could see all the cases that the Supreme Court had, and they only took, I think it was 4 cases out of 300 and something, 8 cases or whatever. So we didn't stand a show, but we're not done fighting yet. We're still going to go ahead with what we can do. The lawyers are talking it over, so we're hopeful that we can get some answers, because what the state did, they gave us a black box and told us hook it up, and they didn't tell us what it's capable of, who's got to pay for it. They didn't explain anything to us.
6: Boy, I'm awfully glad to hear that you plan on continuing this, Frank. I don't think probably listeners understand what it's like to have these things on us. It's to me, it feels like you give criminals ankle bracelets, and this is what it's felt like to me. It's felt like wearing an ankle bracelet for the ability to go to work. And I mean, this is America. This is who we are. We're founded on having the freedom to do these things, and the Fourth Amendment guarantees that. But here in this situation, they have said that you're going to be tracked 24/7. It doesn't matter if you're working or not working. We're already in one of the most highly regulated industries in the country, as you said. We have daily reporting where we log in our location. We've always had 100% dealer landings. We report our own landings. Everything we do is regulated. But now when I load up the boat with my family and go to across the bay to Bar Harbor to get pizza and ice cream, the government's tracking me. They're tracking everywhere we go. And people, I don't know if people understand that part of it.

0: This isn't, this has been sold to people as some sort of a regulation that has to do with knowledge they need on us fishing. That's not the case. Where is this court case now, Frank, that they have chosen to not take it up? What's the situation here now?
1: Oh, the lawyers are just sitting down and reviewing everything, and in a few weeks we're going to know which path we're going to take, which way to go. It's, you know, it's a big setback, but hopefully we can come up with something and keep on fighting, because, you know, as well as the other industries, fishing industries, they've done this too, the tracking and everything else. Shrimping, ground fish, those guys, well, shrimping's completely all done. I can't do that anymore. And I sold my dragon in 95 just because of the tracking, and I only had 2 days at sea. And how they regulate a fishery, in my mind, is they shut it down. And this is what I'm afraid of, that they're going to do for lobstering. So this is going to ruin the coast of Maine if we keep letting the government tell us all these rules and regulations. And we have a good fishery, sustainable fishery, and we're not criminals. Right? Good, honest people working to make a living for a family. And it's just one thing after another the state and government does. It's unbelievable how they can put us out of business by people just folding up and saying, well, we've had enough. We'll just retire or go find another job.
2: This is Vinyl Haven lobsterman Frank Thompson. The U.S. Supreme Court saying it's not going to hear his GPS tracking case. And Billy Bob Falkingham, Republican lead in Maine's House, in our studio this morning on Maine's Morning News. Billy Bob said something just a moment ago, how closely regulated the lobster industry is in the state of Maine. I thought that would maybe mean, you know what, you guys are already voluntarily sharing all of this information. There's no need to have a black box that's pinging your location every single minute. But it's funny, if I've read this right, Frank, the First Circuit said, yes, it's a Fourth Amendment search, but it's reasonable because the industry is so regulated. That did not make sense to me. Can you make that make sense to me, please?
1: Not really. No, I can't. It's beyond me. It's like Judge Woodcock told us that when we went to Bangor and federal court there, he said, you're in the wrong court. So then we spent the money, went to Boston to appellate court, and they just threw it out. So then we went to the Supreme Court, and we just didn't stand the show because it was just tied up with too much of political stuff from Trump. Get everything tied up, so it's Amendment 4, and the way Judge Woodcock told me that a search or whatever they call it, seizure or whatever, to watch us and stuff, it's only good for 2 weeks, but they've got it for 24/7, 365 days a year. How can you do that when it says that you can only have a search warrant for 2 weeks, I think he said, it's best he could do. So how can they more or less watch us 24/7?
0: Yeah, and you know, one of the other things I think is a big point here that I have always thought is that in some of these other fisheries where they have these monitoring types of things, these are fisheries that have certain areas that are closed that you can fish in or you can't fish in, and they're not fixed gear fisheries. But the lobster fishery is a fixed gear fishery. And what that means is we go out, we set our traps, and then we leave them there with a buoy on the surface. And the government can, any time they want, they can take their own boats out there and go find the buoys, count the buoys, do a grid of how much fishing is going on in a certain area. They don't need to monitor the vessels to see, you know, like if someone's making scallop toes where they shouldn't, if someone's crossed the line, any of that. It's not like that. We're a fixed gear fishery. You can go find where we're fishing just by finding our buoys. So there's no reason for them to track us the way they do other fisheries. Frank, how much is, you know, I'm curious, what is the cost of this been, you know, either out of your own pocket or, you know, just how much time is it taking? What does it cost you to do this?
1: It cost me and the other four guys, total the two courts together, Bangor and Boston, it was $177,000. And then I was going to go to Spring Court, and I was going to pay out of my pocket for it. And the lawyers that I had said that they got one better for me, that they were going to Spring Court, and they was going to pay for it. And then Pacific Legal came along and jumped on board, too. So I had two law firms going along with it. And that going there is well over $1 million going to Spring Court.
0: Wow.
2: Frank, you said the fat lady hasn't sung yet, and I got to wonder if it's not going to, maybe the Supreme Court would reconsider in another session, but that's not going to say.
0: You know, I got to jump in there, Rick. These groups don't jump in on lawsuits unless they feel like they're on the right side of the issue.
2: True. If there's no immediate relief through the judicial system, what are we looking for? Are we looking for some change? Is it a federal regulation that's got to change? You were suing Carl Wilson. That's a guy in the state of Maine. Is there a state change that can be made to set this aside, Frank?
1: No, Billy Bob could tell you better than that. He's one pushing the laws through and everything. He knows what Augusta's up to and what Cal is up to.
2: Well, let me ask Billy Bob, is the answer a Republican-held House and Senate and Blaine House that could set this aside?
0: I believe so. We believe in the Constitution. We believe in all the amendments. And this is an unreasonable search and seizure. You can't just spy on people like this.
2: Maine House Republican and Lobsterman from Winter Harbor, Billy Bob Falkingham, and Vinyl Haven Lobsterman Frank Thompson on the phone for this edition of Maine View, a public service of Blueberry Broadcasting. November's ballot in Penobscot County includes a question for voters on possibly relocating the county jail. Penobscot County Sheriff Troy Morton in our studio, back from a speaking engagement down the East Coast.
3: We were down in Charleston, my first time there, Charleston, South Carolina, with the National Sheriff's Association presidents and executive directors, by the way, for transparency, at no cost to the Penobscot County taxpayer.
2: Okay, so noted.
3: Get that out
2: heard,
3: there.
2: Heard, Chef, heard.
3: But, you know, what a blessing and an honor to get down 3,100 sheriffs across the country. Most of the sheriffs across the country are similar size in their agencies and operations as we have here in Penobscot County. Many think that they're large, but to get down and talk about issues that we all face across the state, overcrowding in county jails, the medical mental health issues within county jails, and immigration and several other issues that came up. So we had the opportunity to get down and share the voice of Maine in down in South Carolina.
2: I bet the number one issue, if I had to guess, walk the plank, number one issue, mental health services within an overcrowded facility.
3: Spot on. Boom. So, you know, it's the root cause of when we're addressing homelessness issues, substance use issues, violence, on and on. The root cause is mental health. And I've said, and I've noted this many times recently for folks to listen, that we keep trying to address the top layer of an onion when there's multiple layers to it. And if we do not address the root cause of these problems, we will never address the problem altogether. And so we've just got to do a better job at that.
2: Well, the problem is we got to peel that onion, and when we do, people start crying. See what I did there?
3: That was pretty good.
2: Now let's talk about what is coming up, because it directly relates to this. Voters in Penobscot County, when they go to cast their ballots, if they haven't already started, there's going to be an extra question there for them, and it has to do with what is a jail facility in Penobscot County. Take it from there, would you, Sheriff?
3: Absolutely. So inform or influence, this is inform, the part of inform. This is a really important vote, and we need to really talk about what is this vote about. This vote simply allows the county to build a building, in this case a jail, outside of the county seat, which is Bangor. So when we put that out, that's the actual language in statute. And so I got a lot of questions saying, are you trying to build this outside of Penobscot County? Absolutely not. The county seat is Bangor. And so for the county, or any county by state statute, to build a building outside of the county seat, being outside of Bangor limits, we have to have a county-wide vote. This vote does not tell us what size the building will be. It doesn't tell us how many cells it will be, what the cost is. It allows the county the option to build outside of Bangor, should that be the final destination. And we still have a lot of planning going on. Folks asked, and I really appreciated in this experience so far is I am impressed with the overwhelming support and the knowledge today and the need for us to do something about our physical plant. The physical plant is costing us a tremendous amount of money. It's not safe and humane to my staff, the vendors, and certainly those that are incarcerated. So this vote will allow us to move or plan to move the jail outside of Bangor to properties that we've looked at. So a lot of people immediately asked, have you and did you, the county, look at properties in Bangor? And we looked at more than 10. As a matter of fact, the county spent money on many of the sites in Bangor where we thought this might be a good place to build. As you recall, there was an RFP that went out. We had, I think there were six or so architectural firms that came in, and they looked at the county property, the county campus right there on Hammer Street. Some folks didn't even know where our jail was, by the way, when I went out in the meeting. It sometimes shocks me, but we've been there for 130 years. But downtown Bangor, where the building currently is, there was not the land that allowed us to build a flat building, which is much cheaper, right? And so when they got done flipping the building around, it went from 4 stories to 8 stories and simply didn't make sense, right? It wasn't going to be efficient for staffing or movement within the facility. We continued to talk to architectural firms who said, you really need a greenfield site. And we started to scour Bangor for that and just have not been able to find it.
2: A greenfield site. What's a Penobscot County Sheriff Troy Morton talking with us. What's a greenfield site?
3: Yeah, look at that. It almost sounds like I'm involved in this now, understanding it a little bit.
2: The environmental ins and outs. Oh, I think it's environmental. I don't know. What is greenfield site?
3: So greenfield site just being a flat, neutral site where there's no buildings, no structure, something that allows us the footprint to expand to be a one-story and two-story, much cheaper. So if you recall, I think this is now 6 years ago, there was a rough cost estimate of the 8-story building in downtown Bangor, six years ago or so, right? $110 million. And so when they looked at a greenfield site being a flat site, allowing us to make this structure 2 stories, the estimate today, or the most recent estimate, was $68 to $80 million. Much cheaper because you're not building straight up, right? And then that didn't even include the amount of staff that would have taken us to have people on every floor, right? So we're going to better manage our staff, better provide, and this is so important, provide the needed service inside a correctional facility. I'll continue to say, we are not a treatment facility, but we have a responsibility to provide high quality treatment opportunities within that facility and allow people the opportunity to change their lives. And we should be doing that. This facility being flat and level will allow us to do that type of thing.
2: Troy Morton, Penobscot County Sheriff. The question before Penobscot County voters in the countdown to the election. You've done this before, but just take a moment because someone's listening to this for the first time and they're wondering and they're asking, can't you just renovate your existing footprint and turn it into what it needs to be? Wouldn't it be less expensive?
3: Yeah, that's a really, really good question. So the answer is no, and we've tried, and the building is in such disrepair. If you can remember, the old Y that was on Court Street, right
2: next door?
3: And I remember next door, right? Yeah. And it's demolished. And why did they give up on that building? Because it was multiple buildings built onto each other. I remember going up on the roof of that and looking down, and you could see the decades of buildings that were built onto the side of it. Well, we have similar issue here with the county jail. You have multiple buildings, renovations over 150 years, built onto the side of this building, right? And that's where water damage has come in. The building is shifted. There is so much structural damage. This isn't a patching of brick and mortar, put some paint on it, you know, cover it over, we'll be okay. This is structural damage within this facility. The way that it's laid out is takes us far more staff because it kind of looks like an octopus in there. It's got legs going this way and that way, right? It is, and we tried to renovate one an area. It took us well over a year. You could not hear yourself think inside the building. And this was a very minor renovation. And the costs were absolutely staggering because it's so much work. Our vendors come in that provide service in there, and they said, you realize you're paying top dollar to do any work in here because the building is so old, outdated. And it financially, this is a poor choice. I'm not a businessman. I'm a cop. But I can tell you right now, we are not doing what we should be doing and running a cost-effective facility that the county needs.
2: How much money are we blowing every month, year? I don't know. You know the numbers. We don't. How much money are we blowing by trying to continue to accommodate the inmates that we are required to accommodate by either jamming too many into a single room or sending them off to another facility in our state that might have room?
3: You know, I was just telling Paul that it's amazing the amount of times folks have come into our facility, people that have been in and out of the facility. One of the first things they say there is, will you please board me out?
4: Yeah.
3: I mean, that's kind of telling, right?
2: It's like a hotel. They're coming in and say, hey, can I get an upgrade?
3: I'll be, hey, please move me out of the area. It just shows you that, you know, it's in such disrepair. Rick, we're putting $2.5 million. I think it was $2.4 million in last year's budget that helped. Help us pay for cells in other counties.
2: With Insight, ahead of Penobscot County's November referendum on possibly relocating the county jail, Penobscot County Sheriff Troy Morton. I'm Rick Tyler, and this has been Main View, a public service of Blueberry Broadcasting.
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13: Today mostly cloudy with highs near 60. Clouds, some off and on rain and drizzle late tonight, low 46. A nice day tomorrow, some clouds and sunshine with a high 67. Cloudy Tuesday, a couple of showers for the afternoon. High on Tuesday, only 49. And then mostly cloudy on Wednesday, the high 59. Partly sunny, breezy Thursday, the high 58. 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

0: Big 104, wrapping up another 30-minute Big Music Marathon. 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
7: Today, mostly cloudy with highs near 60. Clouds, some off and on rain and drizzle late tonight, low 46. A nice day tomorrow, some clouds and sunshine with a high 67. Cloudy Tuesday, a couple of showers for the afternoon. High on Tuesday, only 49. And then mostly cloudy on Wednesday, the high 59. Partly sunny, breezy Thursday, the high 58. 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
4: Today, mostly cloudy with highs near 60. Clouds, some off and on rain and drizzle late tonight, low 46. A nice day tomorrow, some clouds and sunshine with a high 67. Cloudy Tuesday, a couple of showers for the afternoon. High on Tuesday, only 49. And then mostly cloudy on Wednesday, the high 59. Partly sunny, breezy Thursday, the high 58. 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
1: It's not just a vote here or a vote there. Susan Collins voted with Trump 96% of the time, and things have only gotten worse for us. Cuts to Medicare and Medicaid, people across Maine lost their health insurance. To pay for what? Tax cuts to billionaires. Susan Collins has let me down and all of us down so many times.
2: I'm Troy Jackson. I'm running for Senate, and I approve this message. Folks, what this campaign is about is pretty simple. 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You ought to be able to buy groceries without doing math in the damn aisle. And you ought to be able to retire with Social Security and Medicare that you earn. Billionaires shouldn't be paying less taxes than a teacher or a logger. It's time that your hard work paid off.
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0: From the Norm's UsedCars.com weather desk.
5: Today mostly cloudy with highs near 60. Clouds, some off and on rain and drizzle late tonight, low 46. A nice day tomorrow, some clouds and sunshine with a high 67. Cloudy Tuesday, a couple of showers for the afternoon. High on Tuesday, only 49. And then mostly cloudy on Wednesday, the high 59. Partly sunny breezy Thursday, the high 58. For Blueberry Broadcasting, I'm AccuWeather's Bill Thomas.

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1: I'm Troy Jackson. This is my mom, Colleen.
2: 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I had never even babysat before that, so it was a whole new experience for me. So he went to kindergarten, I went to high school in the same little school. We rode the bus together. It was a struggle, yeah. I remember sitting on the bus next to him, and I really couldn't afford lunch for both of us. But that little boy who sat next to me on the bus grew up. And when Troy became our state senator, he passed a bill to make sure every kid in Maine got free lunch. 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When he tells you something, he actually means it. That comes straight from the heart. That's who he is. My son will never forget where he came from or who he's fighting for.
1: I'm Troy Jackson. I'm running for Senate, and I approve this message.
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11: This afternoon, mostly cloudy with a high near 60. Clouds for tonight, off and on, rain and drizzle late, low 46. Periods of clouds and sun for tomorrow and the high Monday at 67. Clouds and cooler, a shower or two in the afternoon on Tuesday, the high at 49. Mostly cloudy for Wednesday, the high 59. Partly sunny Thursday, the high 58. For Blueberry Broadcasting, I'm AccuWeather's Bill Thomas.

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0: 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I know you're thinking, Jack, I've got an uncle. He's certainly Crackers. Not his name, though. Coming up, another 30-minute big music marathon next. I'm Big 104.
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8: This afternoon, mostly cloudy with a high near 60. Clouds for tonight, off and on, rain and drizzle late, low 46. Periods of clouds and sun for tomorrow and the high Monday at 67. Clouds and cooler, a shower or two in the afternoon on Tuesday, the high at 49. Mostly cloudy for Wednesday, the high 59. Partly sunny Thursday, the high 58. 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
5: From the Norm's UsedCars.com weather desk.
6: This afternoon, mostly cloudy with a high near 60. Clouds for tonight, off and on, rain and drizzle late, low 46. Periods of clouds and sun for tomorrow and the high Monday at 67. Clouds and cooler, a shower or two in the afternoon on Tuesday, the high at 49. Mostly cloudy for Wednesday, the high 59. Partly sunny Thursday, the high 58. 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
6: This afternoon, mostly cloudy with a high near 60. Clouds for tonight, off and on, rain and drizzle late, low 46. Periods of clouds and sun for tomorrow and the high Monday at 67. Clouds and cooler, a shower or two in the afternoon on Tuesday, the high at 49. Mostly cloudy.

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7: This afternoon, mostly cloudy with a high near 60. Clouds for tonight, off and on, rain and drizzle late, low 46. Periods of clouds and sun for

tomorrow and the high Monday at 67. Clouds and cooler, a shower or two in the afternoon on Tuesday, the high at 49. Mostly cloudy for Wednesday, the high 59. Partly sunny Thursday, the high 58. For Blueberry Broadcasting, I'm AccuWeather's Bill Thomas.

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0: Big 104, he's saying a light hits the gloom on the gray, not the grave. That Seal with Kiss from a Rose. My whole life I've been hearing a kiss from a rose on the grave. And I just recently found out, thanks to TikTok, and it's true, by the way, I looked this up on Google, on the Googles, it's kiss from a rose on the grave. And I guess gray means something along the lines of like a gloomy, like a rose would improve a gloomy gray kind of feeling. And I was like, well, maybe gray means like gray's in a gravestone, but why wouldn't you just say grave? So weird. These lyrics that I'm discovering now that I'm working in radio, it's like the weirdest thing. It's the Mandela effect, except this one's not. It's actually always been gray. All right, we're wrapping up another 30-minute big music marathon. All thanks to Gowell's Shop and Save, Route 202 Green, Route 197 in Litchfield, both on the corner of Convenient and Community. Straight ahead, an AccuWeather forecast, then the boss, Bruce Springsteen, and Duncan Sheik on Big 104.
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8: Clouds, some off and on rain and drizzle late tonight, low 46. For tomorrow, clouds and sun, pleasant day, the high Monday 67. Tuesday, clouds and showers in the afternoon, a much cooler day, high 49. Mostly cloudy on Wednesday, the high near 59. And then partly sunny, a breezy day on Thursday, high Thursday at 58. For Blueberry Broadcasting, I'm AccuWeather's Bill Thomas.

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0: The biggest hits, Big 104, Amy Grant with Baby Baby, bringing me back to like junior high and knowing all the songs that come off that album and knowing all the words. Really, really nostalgic for me. Love that we play Amy Grant on here. We got a big music marathon coming up. Toto is going to kick it off, so stick around on Big 104.
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0: Big 104. 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
13: Clouds, some off and on rain and drizzle late tonight, low 46. For tomorrow, clouds and sun, pleasant day, the high Monday 67. Tuesday, clouds and showers in the afternoon, a much cooler day, high 49. Mostly cloudy on Wednesday, the high near 59. And then partly sunny, a breezy day on Thursday, high Thursday at 58. 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

104. Don't miss out on the Top 6 at 6 with Ryan Cody. He's going to be bringing you the top 6 songs from October of 1989 tomorrow. 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

0: Big 104, that's sixpence none the richer. 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

0: What would you do if someone lied to you over and over again? Well, you're being lied to over and over again in the false and slimy attack ads against Susan Collins. But don't take our word for it. Take the word of independent fact checkers. On July 7th, factcheck.org ruled the dark money ad attacking Susan on stock trading was false. On August 12th, FactCheck ruled the ad claiming Susan voted to cut Medicaid is false. On September 28th, PolitiFact ruled that ad bizarrely attacking Susan on Jeffrey Epstein was false. We could go on and on with all the dark money attacks that have been ruled false. See for yourself at checkthetruth.com. Because the only way to fight the lies is with the truth. Susan Collins is America's most independent senator, working with both parties to deliver results for Maine.
1: I'm Susan Collins, candidate for U.S. Senate, and I approve this message to set the record straight.
0: Paid for by Collins for Senator.
2: Lose weight. Stop smoking with Alex Gowen Hypnosis. Patented in 2002. Guaranteed.
3: Hi, this is Neil J. So my neighbor Sam quit smoking at an Alex Gowen Hypnosis, and his wife Sarah lost 25 pounds. So I went. I walked out and never smoked again, and that's after 35 years of smoking. I went back for a weight loss hypnosis, and I went with my wife Emily, and I lost 33 pounds. Emily, who lost 31 pounds, brought her friend Mary, and she lost 23. We feel terrific. 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
7: Clouds, some off and on rain and drizzle late tonight, low 46. For tomorrow, clouds and sun, pleasant day, the high Monday 67. Tuesday, clouds and showers in the afternoon, a much cooler day, high 49. Mostly cloudy on Wednesday, the high near 59. And then partly sunny, a breezy day on Thursday, high Thursday at 58. 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

0: 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Congratulations to Emily Francis. 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

0: The biggest hits on Big 104. That is Sublime coming out of another big music marathon with their song Santeria. That is all brought to you by Gowell Shop and Save, Route 202 Green, Route 197 in Litchfield, both on the corner of Convenient and Community. Hope you're enjoying your Sunday. On the way, we got Van Halen and the Greg Kinn Band right after this AccuWeather forecast.
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6: I'm Troy Jackson. 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
7: 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I remember sitting on the bus next to him, and I really couldn't afford lunch for both of us. But that little boy who sat next to me on the bus grew up. And when Troy became our state senator, he passed a bill to make sure every kid in Maine got free lunch. Troy never talks about what he's done, but somebody will come up to me in the grocery store or someplace in town, and they'll say, Troy helped me get a sewer. 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When he tells you something, he actually means it. That comes straight from the heart. That's who he is. My son will never forget where he came from or who he's fighting for.
6: 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I'm running for Senate, and I approve this message.
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13: Clouds, some off and on rain and drizzle late tonight, low 46. For tomorrow, clouds and sun, pleasant day, the high Monday 67. Tuesday, clouds and showers in the afternoon, a much cooler day, high 49. Mostly cloudy on Wednesday, the high near 59. And then partly sunny, a breezy day on Thursday, high Thursday at 58. 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

0: Big 104, that's Mariah Carey with Always Be My Baby. I can't believe that it's almost time for her to come back from the dead for the holidays. Yikes! We got a big music marathon coming right up. Stay right here. 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

Big 104, that is Survivor in a big music marathon. This is Nikki in the afternoon. I am getting ready to peace out, but before I do, friendly reminder, Damerscott Pumpkin Fest is dropping one of their giant pumpkins from a crane onto a car or onto a swimming pool. It could be both, and they do it more than once. You will thank me later. You need to make an effort to go. Damerscott Pumpkin Fest is the best fall festival shenanigans. It is so much fun. So I might just see you there tomorrow. All right. We got Huey Lewis in the news. They're going to continue this big music marathon. And we got Big Country, Kenny Loggins, and the Cranberries on the way. Thank you so much for hanging out with me. I'll be back tomorrow for Nikki at Night on Big 104.

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3: Clouds, some off and on rain and drizzle late tonight, low 46. For tomorrow, clouds and sun, pleasant day, the high Monday 67. Tuesday, clouds and showers in the afternoon, a much cooler day, high 49. Mostly cloudy on Wednesday, the high near 59. And then partly sunny, a breezy day on Thursday, high Thursday at 58. For Blueberry Broadcasting, I'm AccuWeather's Bill Thomas.

0: or I lost 25 pounds. So I went, I walked out and never smoked again. 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We feel terrific. Our relationship has never been better.
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